0: 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And, man, that was live on KEXP. The video for that session is just phenomenal. 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Kevin Cole with you. 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
0: This is another live on KEXP performance. 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

0: KEXP streaming is made possible by Mountain Rose Herbs, purveyors of organic teas, herbs and spices, essential oils, and more. 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
1: Wanna hide? I love when the people turn around and say, "There go Little Richard." I said, "Thank God she know me. He know me." 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

0: 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Shout out to all the cancers out there. It's officially cancer season. I have a birthday coming up. Very grateful to be here. I'm embracing my age because it's a privilege. A lot of people don't make it. I'm like fine wine, you know what I'm saying? Getting better in time.
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4: 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However you're doing it, thanks for being here, y'all. My name is Mike Ramos. This is Expansions on your Sunday night. Big thanks to Kid Hops for asking me to be in here. 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

Generation, joined by Young Lean on that brand new song called Storm One. And the audiovisual collaboration is a winner, I would say. You also heard Dead Pioneers. I just added Wagon Burner to my list of potential top albums of 2026. That song called Zealots. Dead Pioneers is performing at this year's Timber Outdoor Music Festival in Carnation. Always an incredible time. And they're playing Friday, July 24th. You also heard Helter Skelter from the Beatles. That one for Ryan, our good friend Nan, also loving that one. And Nan says, I have loved the Beatles since 1964. Love Zealots because I have loved Dead Pioneers since the first time I heard Kevin Sir play Bad Indian, whatever that was. Great taste among our KEXP listeners. And I love when we are psychically linked through music. You also heard S.G. Goodman, and All My Love Is Coming Back to Me is from the 2022 album Teeth Marks, which was one of Greg Vandy of the Roadhouse's top albums of 2022. Thank you so much for joining me today on the Midday Show. Time just flew by. And my good friend Cheryl helping out behind the scenes today, assisted by her mom, Carol. They are helping out from Atlanta. And I appreciate all of you tuning in and writing in. Wes, Eduardo in San Francisco, Skip in White Center, Jeff in the Bay Area, Scott in San Diego, Mary in Queen Anne, Gabriel in San Francisco, and so many others. Thank you so much for joining us today on the Midday Show. Larry's up next with your afternoon show, and I will be back tomorrow at 10 a.m. Have a great day, and here's a new song from Phoebe Bridgers.

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